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Now there is this song I wrote. I hope you learned it note for note like good little children. 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
0: Watch me now.
1: I'm going down.
2: And my name is Bobby Brown.
0: Watch me.